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some really nice, mild temperatures for the next couple days, especially going into Mother's Day weekend. Mid-70s for the Wasatch Front, and then on Sunday, that's when the big warm-up starts to happen. 80 degrees, and then on Monday, near 88. Possibly gonna kiss 90 on Monday.

0: I think it was last week. Can't remember for sure, but I did mention that Trader Joe's was going to come to Daybreak sometime soon. And now those rumors are true because Trader Joe's has confirmed they do have plans to open a new store in Daybreak. Well, near Daybreak is what they said. But the exact location and the timeline hasn't been finalized yet. Salazar here. Let's grab one last look at traffic and then Don Henley and Rat next.
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14: Time for a check of traffic on 103.5 The Arrow. Still seeing slow speeds on I-15 in Salt Lake County going southbound. It's crowded and slow downtown to 2100 South. Again, Murray and Sandy, and from 123rd South Draper into Bluffdale. If you're in Utah County, southbound I-15 remains a very slow drive with scattered delays from Lehigh through Provo. Northbound I-15 jammed up 45th South Murray into North Salt Lake, and seeing some heavy and slow traffic northbound on Legacy Parkway, leaving North Salt Lake through Bountiful. At UTA, they move your early mornings, your long days, your big plans. They move purpose. They move you. 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

0: I was worried, you guys. I was worried that when I fly to Denver in a couple weeks, I wouldn't be able to get a ginger ale and some snacks. Because Delta announced they're cutting out snacks and drinks on all flights that are under 350 miles. So I was worried, and I checked the distance between Salt Lake and Denver. It's about 520. So I'll be able to get my ginger ale.
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0: did the gym go yesterday?
1: Stop it.
0: How'd going to the gym?
1: Stop it.
0: You know, John was going to go to the gym here at our work, and then he ran into an obstacle.
1: Stop it.
0: Matt, you should ask him what the obstacle is.
1: I am so...
2: I'm going to guess the obstacle was the bathroom.
1: No, the obstacle was somebody else was working out in there.
0: Oh. That person's in this room.
1: Matt Johnson was getting his workout on.
2: Was I down there yesterday?
1: Yeah.
2: I was down there briefly.
3: Wait, really?
1: Yeah.
2: I wasn't even in there for very long.
0: And you know, I wasn't going to bring it up, but you have brought little brother energy to the show, and you have been baiting me all morning.
1: I'm just telling you, you should appreciate your mother more, and this is what you do. This is how
0: I'm retaliating.
1: I like a little bit of privacy.
2: Yeah.
1: I don't want to get my fleshy dad bod in there trying to lift things in front of Matt Johnson.
2: No.
1: Who's a chiseled hunk of a man.
2: I don't know.
0: Probably has 0% body fat.
1: Yeah, I mean, you're a healthy dude.
2: No, I think I just got blessed with genetics, honestly.
0: John's exact words. Well, I don't want to go in there and do my workout because Matt Johnson's going to actually be working out.
1: Yes, that is exactly what I said.
2: I actually sometimes take a nap on the workout mat, so I'm not always working out.
1: All right.
0: Okay. I was going to say, I've actually been down to like our office gym a couple times, and the amount of times I've found people sleeping down there.
1: The fact that we have a gym is fun, and it's a nice gym.
2: It's got everything you need. Yeah,
0: it's a really nice gym.
1: They used to make us pay for it, but then they stopped for some reason.
0: Maybe it was because everyone
1: and nobody used to. Like, it's still every time I go. Well, normally I go down there and it's empty.
2: Uh-huh. Yeah,
1: and so I can use the treadmill and I can do my you know wussy dad workouts and.
2: Yeah, get the workout in and take a nap.
0: I know you're so mad at me. It's okay, though. It's good for you.
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0: Lori Pritchard, I'm glad you're here.
1: Oh, good.
0: All the way here from the KSL newsroom. By the way, they have donuts on the first floor.
2: We have five boxes of donuts downstairs.
0: I already went and got
3: you,
0: me one.
3: Wait, and you didn't tell
2: me until now? No, you did that?
3: There are sprinkles. Okay, he is in the hallway. He is eater. Sorry, not to derail this, but can we talk about this for a second? Wherever John is eating, you can tell. You couldn't lose him because he's like Hansel and Gretel. He leaves crumbs behind him. Yeah. Everywhere
2: right there,
3: he goes.
0: I'm not even going to deny it. I'm like a toddler.
3: Mm-hmm. After every single donut day,
0: I'm four.
3: They have to come and clean our carpets, and that's why we no longer get donuts here on the second floor, because we were getting charged more than any other floor for carpet cleaning.
2: Thanks, John.
0: So, thank you, Lori Pritchard, for allowing me to go to your floor and eat some of your delicious donuts.
2: You're welcome.
3: And you didn't even grab me one?
0: I forgot.
3: That was so mean.
2: That's rude.
3: I always grab you a donut if I see that they're there.
0: That's true. Well, even I told you where messy. They were.
2: Yeah, there's five boxes down there.
0: Yeah, there's
2: grab
0: plenty.
2: Yourself one.
0: Help yourself.
3: Well, maybe I'll just go down with Lori and work with her today.
0: Maybe you should.
3: Or maybe I'll just do traffic. We don't know.
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4: Woo!
5: You stole my line there.
4: Did I?
5: You know what?
4: Do you want to try
5: funny?
4: Again?
5: I was about to say, and that's how you start a Thursday.
4: Do you think we spent too much time together?
5: Yes. But are we also like, our careers depend on spending time together?
4: That's a good point.
5: Yes.
4: That's a good point. Sam, out of all the people I could be stuck in a room with for 6 hours a day, you're definitely one of them.
5: I'm one of them. Yeah. Not the one. One of
4: you're
5: them.
4: You're definitely one of the people that I could be stuck in a room with for 6 hours a day.
5: And I like how you say could be. Like, we are. Like, this isn't like some fictional thing. Like, oh, if I had to choose between five people, who could it be? It's no, today we will sit in this room for 5 hours together.
4: I like how you say 5 hours and I say 6 hours. Is there a discrepancy in how much time we're supposed to be spending at work?
5: I think
4: there
5: so.
4: There might be a little
5: There might be, because I very confidently said five, didn't I?
4: All right, let's begin. We have your Disneyland keyword.
5: We do.
4: Giving away Disneyland tickets every single day. So your Disneyland keyword coming up. Also, we're going to do What Is It This Hour? And phone lines are now officially open, 575-1035. Call us up. Tell me something good. Anything.
5: Really, anything at all.
4: I need

0: first Disneyland keyword of the day. I just want to say this again out loud. We are giving away Disneyland tickets every single day.
1: And it's not just like for this week or last week. It's going until the 22nd of May.
0: I'm not worried about that. I'm worried about today.
1: You're worried about today?
0: Every single day we get to give away Disneyland tickets.
1: And it's a family of 4-pack of 2-day, 1-park-per-day tickets. So you can take, you know, a couple friends with you, a couple kids with you.
0: Do you have any Disneyland swag on today?
1: Do I?
0: Yeah.
1: No, I actually don't.
0: I've got my Haunted Mansion jacket on.
1: You know, I do have a Disneyland bin at my house, though, where it's like all my fun Disney stuff, and it's got like 100 ears in it. And like, if, you know, historians find it in about 20 years, they might be a little bit worried about
0: it. They're going to think that you're in some sort of weird cult.
1: Potentially.
0: which I'm one to talk because I also have a bin of Disneyland stuff, which I call my house.
1: Yeah, I was going to say, what, the bin you call your home? Like, you can't go 2 feet without like seeing something Disney.
0: I'm a collector. I'm an enthusiast.
1: That's what we're calling hoarding.
0: I reject the term Disney adult. I don't think that's
1: what that's exactly what you are, and you are the definition of that.
0: What's our keyword?
1: So your keyword is fireworks. So FIREWORKS, fireworks. 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
0: Okay.
1: Should we get a look at traffic?
0: Look at traffic. I was ready for that.
1: Traffic is brought to you by UTA. It's never just a ride from point A to point B. They move independence. They move purpose. They move purpose. They move what matters. You plan your trip at rideuta.com.
0: All right, hang on.
1: What's all traffic looking like?
0: Well, it's updating. So we have a crash on I-15 in Orem near University Parkway. It's not blocking anything, but people want to look at it. So they're driving slow. And that's good. Drive slow.
1: Well, drive slow, but don't, like, drive so slow that you cause more traffic.
0: Coming in from Ogden is fine. Coming in from Weber County, let's see, State Route 193, around the gates of Hill Air Force Base. A little blocked. A little slow.
1: Okay.
0: People going to work. Everybody else is fine. Some traffic slowing in Lake Point.
1: But let's be real. We all should just expect that at this point.
0: Mm-hmm. So, yeah.

0: So is this a song about Tony Danza and Who's the Boss? Or is this a song about Tony Danza in Taxi? Either way, his character's name was Tony.
1: The places your brain goes.
0: Think about it. All right, what is it coming up next?

0: right, let's play a little game called 575-1035. What do we have to give away today, Sam?
1: We have got some tickets to go to the RSL game versus the Colorado Rapids. That's going to be on the 16th at America First Field.
0: Okay. All you got to do, call us up 575-1035 and answer this. What is the question? 17% of people have almost gotten into a car accident because they were doing this.
2: What is it?
1: You've been affected by this.
0: Almost got into a car accident.
1: Because it doesn't say you like totally got in a car accident. It's because you were doing this, you almost did.
0: I don't know. I'm pretty good at this.
1: No.
0: I can do this and a lot of other
1: things. No.
0: 575.
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0: All right. So the question was, 17% of people have almost gotten into a car accident because they were doing this. What is it?
1: You okay there?
0: What is it? Who's this?
13: Hey, it's Mark from Draper.
0: Mark from Draper.
14: What is it?
13: I think it's driving with your knee.
0: Driving with your knees. No, definitely not.
1: I'm so good at that, though.
15: Hey, this is Jackson.
0: Hey, Jackson.
14: What is it?
15: Some adult activities.
1: No.
0: You mean like going to a book club?
1: Yeah, definitely. That's what I meant.
0: Or like reading.
1: Going to Costco.
0: That's an adult activity.
1: There you go.
0: Hey, the hero, who's this?
16: Hey, this is Grant.
0: Hey, Grant.
16: Oh, my gosh, that was how about reading a book?
0: Yeah, no, definitely not.
1: Reading while driving? No.
0: I see a lot of people doing that lately.
1: Are you serious?
0: Like, that better be a good book.
1: How are people doing that?
0: Like, they're reading Harry Potter on their way to work, and they're like, Dumbledore, no! Anyway, 17% of people have almost gotten into a car accident because they were doing this. What is it?

0: Definitely not.
1: Reading while driving? No.
0: I see a lot of people doing that lately.
1: Are you serious?
0: Like, that better be a good book.
1: How are people doing that?
0: Like, they're reading Harry Potter on their way to work. And they're like, Dumbledore, no! Anyway, 17% of people have almost gotten into a car accident because they were doing this. What is it?

0: Okay, so the question was 17% of us have almost gotten into a car crash because they were doing this. 575-1035. What is it? Who's this?
1: Kat.
0: Hey, Kat.
1: Talking to the other person in the car.
0: Nope. Sorry.
2: No, good
0: guess.
2: Hey,
0: Vera, who's this?
3: Hi, Charity.
4: What is it?
3: I was thinking coughing or sneezing.
0: We're getting close.
2: Kind of.
0: It does involve that part of your body.
2: Why does everything sound weird?
0: So, 17% of people have almost gotten into a car accident because they were doing this.

0: question was, 17% of people have almost gotten into a car accident because they were doing this. What is it? Who's this?
1: It's Kyle.
0: Hey, Kyle.
2: Hey, Kyle.
3: What is it?
1: I'm going to guess picking their nose.
0: That is exactly what it is, Kyle.
2: No, did I give it away by saying John Smith was good at this or probably was affected by this?
0: I come from a long line of pickers, Sam. My father was a picker and his father before he.
2: Nothing about that sounds right.
0: I can get two knuckles deep right now if you want.
2: Okay, you know what? These tickets are yours.
1: All right, thank you.
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0: Okay, so everything's fine, except one guy broke down on westbound 201 in Magna.
2: And is that affecting traffic?
0: No. But he broke down, and I feel bad for him. So, hey, you got it, champ.
2: You can do this.
0: You got this one.
2: Change that tire.
0: I don't think you got a flat tire. He's disabled. He's a disabled vehicle, is what it says here.
2: I

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2: Okay, our 7 a.m. Disneyland winner.
3: This person just scored a family, a four-pack of two-day, one-park per day tickets to Disneyland, plus they're in for the grand prize, which includes that stay at a Disneyland hotel.
2: That would be awesome.
3: Which, staying on property, honestly, game changer.
2: So, I get so spoiled, dude.
3: I mean, we get so spoiled.
2: Well, I mean, but what I mean is, like, when I, when you stay on property and then you're like, oh, I'm going to end up staying across the street the next time I go. And then oh, that was terrible. I'm going to just stay on property.
3: You know, it's just a little bit of extra magic for you.
2: It's so awesome because you don't have to leave Disneyland.
3: Very true. Anyways, that winner is Michelle Anderson from West Valley. Michelle Anderson from West Valley. We are going to be in contact with you. What are you looking confused about over there?
2: Well, I'm realizing something. I'm snacking on some Cheetos.
3: Eating in the studio?
2: No, I mean, when I was out in the hall a minute ago, and then I brought the bag of Cheetos back in the studio because I didn't want anybody stealing them.
3: Oh, yeah, that's definitely what happened.
2: There's nutrition information on the back of Cheetos.
3: I don't want to read it.
2: Do I really need, I understand it's like some sort of law. Do we really need nutrition information on Cheetos? Is that really a thing?
3: You know what we do? Because you know what the new question I have about Cheetos?
2: What's that?
3: Which one do you think's better for you, the puffy ones? Or the crunchy ones?
2: That is a good question.
3: You know, because like the other ones have air, so maybe it makes them a little...
2: Because they're puffy.
3: That makes it a little bit better.
2: You get a little bit more oxygen.
3: You know, it's like maybe you're better off eating puffy Cheetos.
2: That might make you a little gassy, though.

0: Okay, so first, we're going to give you your Disneyland keyword.
1: Get the Disneyland keyword.
0: Autopia. Am I saying it right?
1: Yes.
0: Because I was saying it wrong before.
1: Right. But I don't want you to say it wrong now because I don't want you to screw people up.
0: So
1: Autopia.
0: Autopia. A-U-T-O-P-I-A. Autopia. Enter that into the Aero app at 1035thearrow.com. And just so you all know, John Smith is sad that a cheerleader didn't recognize him from high school.
1: I don't want to talk about this.
0: Like, I hope people just, like, heard that statement I made. John Smith is sad because...
1: Okay, I'm not sad.
0: A cheerleader. You are offended. So you were what? You were doing a wedding for somebody you went to high school with last night.
1: I was at a wedding last night. DJ'd a wedding. A rare midweek event because it was a friend that I've known since high school. A group of friends.
0: So, actually. Of course.
1: So there was like a mini high school reunion.
0: Yeah, there were a couple people there you haven't seen in a while.
1: Which I famously will not go to high school reunions. But so one of the guests was a cheerleader, grew up, you know, same graduating year, etc. No memory of me whatsoever.
0: The way that you were shocked and offended was honestly almost sad.
1: I have a TV show. I've been on the radio here in Salt Lake City for the last 30 years.
0: The ego is so small.
1: No recollection of me whatsoever.
0: Even find it.
1: I'm in a group photo in the yearbook with literally all of the people that were here at the event last night. I'm in a photo with them, and they're like, who did you hang out with?
0: You were in a photo with them 25 years ago.
1: 30.
0: Oh, 30?
1: 30 years ago.
0: 30 years ago, and you're offended that they don't remember you. You really think that it's John Smith's world and we're all just living in it, don't you?
1: I don't think that's too unreasonable. I don't think that's a bad thing to ask.
0: That everyone knows you and remembers you and feeds your ego?
1: To be fair, at the same wedding, I did run into somebody who works in this building with me today.
0: That you didn't recognize. I'm just saying, like, I'm trying to put myself in your shoes and finding that it's a very
1: terrifying. There's a lot going on. I got a lot to unpack here.
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1: Okay, so you've got your Disneyland keyword.
0: You do.
1: You have my public humiliation out of the way.
0: Which, probably a highlight of my morning.
1: We will get a look at traffic in just a moment. And your 7:30 song challenge is on the way.

0: 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Have you heard of it?
1: I have.
0: I would imagine so, because it is certified by the American Association of Radio Game Shows
1: as the hardest game in the world. Legally have to tell people we did make up this association and it does not exist.
0: How dare you?
1: No, like, I'm serious. Like, I just, like, I actually think that we do have to disclose that.
0: No, it is a real thing. And they've certified this as the hardest game in the world.
1: Sure.
0: Yeah. So 575-1035. What do you win if you best the challenge today, Sam?
1: I've got some tickets to go see Britt Floyd. Going to be at the Maverick Center on June 6th. So a little bit less than a month away.
0: All right. 575-1035. I dare you to call now.

0: this is such a big deal. Even Lori's here. Lori Pritchard's joining us for the 7:30
1: song. You made me be here. She's really here for emotional support.
0: 575-1035. This is the hardest game in Utah radio. It is the 7:30 song challenge. And who is this?
2: Dave.
0: Dave.
1: Hey, Dave.
0: Dave, everything okay there?
1: What you up to?
2: Yeah. Just driving.
0: Cool. All right, Dave. Dave, you want to take on the challenge today?
2: Sure.
0: All right. That's the spirit.
1: Let's do it.
0: All right, Dave, you got 30 seconds on the clock. Sam, if you would, please.
1: 30 seconds.
0: Here we go. Song number one. Lost and found and turned
2: around by the fire. Come on, I'm coming home.
0: Yes. All right, let's go for two.
2: Oh, love and touch and squeeze.
0: Yeah, there you okay. go. Go for three. Yes.
1: Making it okay. sound easy.
0: So you took a little bit on that first one, but you made it up on the next two. You've only used 13 seconds. You've still got plenty of time. How you feeling there, bud?
2: Doing good.
0: All right.
2: Another brick in the wall.
0: Yes. All right. One more to go. And these tickets are all yours. It's always tease, tease,
2: tease. Should I go?
0: Yeah, buddy, you have done it!
1: And just like that, your name is in the Hall of Champions, and you're going to go see Brett Floyd.
2: Thank you.
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0: I think all of the problems that you have, big or small, become big problems for those of us in this room.
1: So they become your problem, if that's what you're saying.
0: Well, I mean, Lori's
2: here, too. You know, I learned from the best. Aww, so
0: thanks.
2: Well, I need a new phone. My phone's starting to get hot and kind of glitchy and stuff like that. But then I, went and looked at, all the new iPhone colors, and I don't like them.
1: Really?
2: I don't want an orange phone. I don't want a navy phone. And I don't want a silver phone. Like, what's so wrong with just a gray phone? Like, a gray silver. Or a black phone? Like, I just...
0: Buy a phone cover.
2: Okay, but then here's the next thing. In the phone cover, you can still see it on the new phones because it's like a longer thing.
0: What is that phone cover that you've got there? Is that like tiger stripes?
2: Yeah, it's tiger. Isn't it kind of cool?
0: It'll be the same size. You can just use the phone cover you have.
2: No, but it's not because I don't think you've seen the new phones. They don't work like that anymore.
0: What?
1: Don't look at me. I know, I'm just here. What?
2: They've been out for a year, but okay, here's the real problem is do I just buy it and have a color I don't like, or rumor has it that Apple's going to have actually good colors come out in the fall and just wait until then?
1: I would wait until the fall.
2: Thank you.
0: Paint it.
1: Wait.
0: Why not paint it?
2: Paint my phone?
0: Yeah.
2: You know how expensive phones are now? I'm not going to go paint
0: obviously,
2: it.
0: Obviously, I have one. I know how.
2: They're so bad.
0: I assume they cost some money.
2: Oh, no. They've gotten bad. Like, this is like an investment.
0: It's like signing a lease.
2: No, it really is.
0: You guys are talking to me as if I don't own a phone. I have a phone. You don't need to mansplain how phones work to me.
2: Welcome to the other side is all I have to say.
0: You go, girl?
2: You know what? I do go.

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2: Sam, I have bad news for you.
3: You have bad news for me?
2: I do, because I know you fly Delta.
3: Oh, I saw this.
2: As a lot of people in Utah do. We're a main Delta hub. Matt Johnson?
4: Yeah.
2: Now, usually when I fly somewhere, I usually fly on one of the budget airlines.
3: Like, he essentially flies on, like, a lawn chair in the sky.
2: Well, Spirit? Now that Spirit's gone, I have to find a new carrier.
3: What you're breeze gonna do.
2: I do. I like the Allegiant. Mm-hmm. I have I fly Southwest a lot. But Delta is cutting out snacks on all flights that are under 350 miles.
3: Okay.
4: Wow.
3: And 350 miles, it doesn't seem very far. Like, how far is, like, 350 miles from Salt Lake to anywhere?
2: That's, like, pretty much Vegas.
3: They're gonna stop serving snacks on that Vegas flight?
2: Yeah.
3: That's 350 miles away.
2: That's, yeah.
3: Why in my head did I think, oh, that's like flights to Cedar City? I'm not even kidding. I was like, this is
2: I think effect. Honestly, I think Vegas is 390 miles.
3: So then, like, is it like a roundup?
2: St. George is 310 miles. Okay. So I'm not sure.
3: Okay, but still, like, come on. Like, it's a can of, like, Coca-Cola. Like, yeah, can't we just...
2: Are you kidding? You get the Biscoff cookies.
3: Those are so good. Like, where do you buy them if you don't get them, like, on a plane?
2: eBay. What's wrong with eBay? You don't want to buy cookies on eBay? You're too good?
3: No, I'm scared. Like, you don't know what they've done to those cookies you're buying off eBay.
2: But you'll DoorDash, no problem.
3: I mean, you kind of have a plane, but you kind of don't.

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1: Let's do it. Your 9-10 keyword is Pixar.
0: Oh, I like that one.
1: P-I-X-A-R, Pixar. And you know, something cool that they're doing for the 70th anniversary in Disneyland is their whole World of Color. They redid it to like match joy and, you know, all of the emotions.
0: Oh, from Inside Out.
1: Yeah, and it kind of, you know, it makes you nostalgic. It makes you happy. It makes you like happy tears.
0: That movie stresses me out.
1: It stresses you out?
0: Yeah.
1: Emotions stress you?
0: Not my emotions, but the fact that I have a 12-year-old daughter watching that is just like, oh my gosh.

0: I almost had that.
1: Did you see that?
2: You know, when I kept going, hey, John.
0: And then I was like, I'm just going to throw my headphones on, and then I almost got it. Like, I'm, like, ready to go. But then my headphone cord got caught on my face.
2: I love how just that whole time I was like, hey, we're going to talk in 5, 4, 3, 2. And here we are, unprepared. Story of our lives.
0: I did have an awkward moment yesterday. You want to hear about it?
2: You having an awkward moment? Can we even believe it?
0: Never happened.
2: What happened?
0: So I was like, okay, I'm not going to be awkward today.
2: Which therefore makes you more awkward.
0: Right. So I stop at Crown Burger on my way home. Can you get me a cheeseburger?
2: Mm-hmm.
0: I asked for a please burger cheese.
2: A please burger cheese?
0: Can I get a please burger cheese?
2: You know, that would be a little bit less embarrassing, but you actually provide for your family and make a living off of talking. So there you go.

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2: Okay.
1: 77 today, 80 tomorrow, 91 on Monday.
2: Welcome to summer, everybody.
1: Here it comes. Yeah.

0: all like
1: Did you guys see that the wedding invites for Taylor Swift and Travis Kelce came out?
2: Oh.
0: I got mine. I'm also a liar. I just wanted to see your guys' faces. Yep, got it. Going.
1: Yeah, I got mine. That kind of ruined my joke. I was going to say, oh, did you guys not get yours?
2: Oh.
1: Sam beat me to it.
2: So Sam ruined it.
1: So I do have an alternate joke.
0: Okay, let me hear the alternate.
1: Taylor Swift is getting married before Sam.
2: Oh.
0: You know, I would say that's a joke, but now that I think my little brother is going to get engaged before I do now, like my youngest brother.
1: Oh, no. Really?
0: Yeah, and I had kind of a fight with him about it the other day.
2: Yeah.
0: Well, and I was like, come on, dude. Like, can't you just wait a little bit longer? Like, I swear.
1: Make him wait?
0: I've got to be close. Like, come on. Like, it's got to be around the corner. Like, one of these days, I've got to get engaged. Like, I'm almost 30.
1: They said Matt Johnson would never get married.
2: Yeah.
1: He's been married over a year.
2: Is that crazy? Hey, also, plot twist. Taylor Swift is in her mid-30s, like 35, 36. No. She's born in 89. So
1: a gentleman never asks.
2: Well, anyway.
0: You're telling me I have to wait 5 more years?
2: Yeah, you might have to, you know. She got married before you, but is she paving the way?
1: And you guys have the same amount of work to do. I mean, it's not. You guys run the same schedule.
0: Wait, so I'm Taylor.

0: right, Sam, your 10 of 10 is coming up.
1: Can I pick?
0: Yeah, sure.
1: How much is 1980?
0: Okay.
1: Good year.
0: That sounds good.
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2: God bless. In pocket.
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3: So, 1980. I mean, I could go on and on about, Post-it Notes or CNN or Mount St. Helens, but really, really, it's all about Pac-Man. 1980, dude. That's when we got the Pac-Man. Also, since I've been sharing my idea for a new food truck called the Gravy Train, I figured, why not go all in and start with Crazy Train, a little Aussie for your 1980.

0: to me.
1: What an incredible Cinderella story. This unknown comes out of nowhere to lead the pack. Bad Augusta, he's on his final hole. Well, you got all of that. The crowd is standing on his feet here at Augusta, the normally reserved Augusta crowd. Going wild for this young Cinderella who's come out of nowhere. He's got about 350 yards left. He's going to hit about a 500, I expect. Don't you think? Cinderella story, out of nowhere. A former greenskeeper now about to become the Masters champion.
2: It's 1980.
1: It looks like a rat. 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
3: Man, I love that movie. 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Hey, your 10-10 keyword, by the way. Skywalker. One word. S-K-Y-W-A-L-K-E-R. Skywalker. Luke Skywalker. Yeah, you get it. 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
9: 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The Arrow.

You knew it was going to jump. 75 for the high today. We're already at 65. Hey, it's Sue Kelly. Coming up, another little magic keyword we could send you off to the Disneyland Resort to celebrate.

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Daybreak will be getting a Trader Joe's location sometime soon. 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But it is coming.

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That

0: going back to Vegas. They announced that they're extending their Las Vegas residency this year. So in September, they'll do a pair of shows, but then a bit of a break. Then November, they'll do four more shows at the Sphere.
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Big shout out and thank you to the latest Arrowhead to join the program, my mom. Thanks for listening, Mom. You know, you can also stream us on the free Arrow app when you get out of the car.

So I've been driving the camper van to work the past couple days, and while it's been fun, there's been one major drawback. It's so slow, you guys. Like, hilariously slow. I have to add an extra 15 minutes to my commute because it's so slow.

0: We have a bunch of different license plates to choose from, and the most popular one by far is still the Delicate Arch plate. That accounts for about 1.2 million license plates. Also, starting June 1st, we can get our hands on the brand new America 250 specialty license plate. Hey, it's Salazar, Pink Floyd, and U2 on the way. Plus, we'll grab our first look at traffic, see how that drive is shaping up.
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11: Time for a check of traffic on 103.5 The Arrow. We do have heavy delays this afternoon on I-15 going northbound. They start rounding the point of the mountain coming from Lehigh up to Bangor Highway. More slow speeds northbound I-15 Murray to Woods Cross with the worst delays between 33rd South and 1300 South. Southbound I-15 slow from downtown to Draper. The 21st South Freeway seeing delays westbound between I-15 and the West Belt. Eastbound I-80 also slow going from Bangor Highway to I-215's West Belt, and southbound Bangor Highway packed in and slow from I-80 to 3500 South. From the KSL Traffic Center, I'm Ricky Meese on Utah's Classic Rock 103.5 The Arrow.

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Disneyland Resort Magic keyword, and I'll give it to you right after Bon Jovi. So hang out, don't go anywhere, and keep listening for about 5 more minutes, and I'll have that for you. 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
14: Time for a check of traffic on 103.5 The Arrow. Heavy delays tonight northbound I-15 from Lehigh into Draper at Bangor Highway, and again from 45th South Murray into Woods Cross, with the worst speeds going between 33rd South and 6th North. Southbound I-15 slow from North Temple to 2100 South, and again from the top of Murray all the way around the point of the mountain. Heavy delays northbound I-215's West Belt from 3500 South to 7th North. Also packed in and slow westbound on the 21st South Freeway, I-15 to I-215, and Mountain View into Magna. 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Well, maybe not, but she does dream of things done right. 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
0: I know. It's right around the corner. Still looking for something for mom, so Kelly has your shot to win a Monster Minky Couture blanket.

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So Chris Hemsworth says he's got about one more Thor movie left in him. That's what he told Marvel. He's good for one more, and then he's going to hang up the hammer.

0: If you missed it this morning, Smith and Sam made the announcement for yesterday's 4-pack of Disneyland Resort tickets. So a big congratulations again to Michelle Anderson from West Valley. Congrats! You've got the tickets and you're in for the grand prize drawing that we'll pick later this month. Now remember, today's winner is going to be announced tomorrow morning with Smith and Sam. So listen for as many keywords as you can. Get as many entries as you can for those 4 packs of tickets. And yes, you can win, and it's local winners only. Only people here in Utah will pick these tickets up.
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12: Time for a check of traffic on 103.5 The Arrow. We do have a crash westbound I-80 in Parley's Canyon after Lambs. It's now over to the left, but there are residual delays. Heavy delays tonight southbound I-15 from Murray at 4500 South all the way around the point of the mountain. More slowing Lehigh to Linden. If you're northbound I-15, it's slow going from Timpanogos Highway into Draper, and then one solid sheet of slowdowns northbound I-15, 53rd South Murray into Woods Cross. Northbound I-215's West Belt very slow from West Valley up to 7th North. At UTA, it's never just ride from point A to point B. They move independence. They move purpose. They move memories. They move what matters. You plan your trip at rideuta.com. 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